I'm down on the microphone stand. I give you all the dope lyrics and introducing the band to make you understand how this is planned. I demand a microphone to rock the homeboys with an instrumental to make noise. Yo,

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Sit back, whack, jam and relax. I watch the master rock from front to back. But let me tell you one thing I don't like, my friend. Discrimination, I

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So come on, y'all, let's pick the rhythm up, cause I know you ain't had enough. Still coming at you strong, so if you're down, then we can get it on. Hey,